That's another one of those many Tom Harrell compositions. This one is titled Wishing Well. It's from the album Paradise. Tom Harrell playing flugelhorn and trumpets. It's on the Bluebird label. To start this hour of jazz with yours truly, Tony Mowad. Good to be with you, my friends. A lot of good music for you this hour. Greg Green up next.

In 1937, Count Basie recorded what became his theme song, 1 O'Clock Jump. The melody was taken from some of the band members' riffs. The original 1937 recording included saxophonist Herschel Evans and Lester Young, trumpeter Bud Clayton, Walter Page on bass, and Basie himself on piano. The Count Basie Orchestra used 1 O'Clock Jump to close each of their concerts for the next half century. 1 O'Clock Jump was inducted into the Grammy Hall of Fame in 1979 and later listed in the Songs of the Century. I'm Michelle Robbins. Swing to 1 O'Clock Jump on your 24/7 Worldwide Jazz Connection, jazzphx.org.

That was Johnny Hartman and his version of Easy Living. It's from the movie. It was part of the soundtrack of The Bridges of Madison County. And before Johnny Hartman, Greg Green and Matador. It's a tribute to Grant Green, his dad. I'm Tony Mowat. Here's Kenny Burrell and a beautiful version of I Never Knew. And with Kenny Burrell playing guitar, you'll hear Leo Wright on Alto Sax.

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Pushkar Castro Neves, one called Double Rainbow, from his album, which is on the Mac Avenue label, the album titled All One. And Freddie Cole before that, Do You Know Why, is the song that we heard.

Now, that is absolutely gorgeous. Carmen McRae doing My Funny Valentine. That, too, is one of my favorite songs. Ray Bryant assisting her on piano. And before that, Sambao by Kenny Barron. He wrote it, and it's also the title of an album that he did. And all the songs there are Kenny Barron originals. I'm Tony Moa. Let's conclude this hour with Coleman Hawkins and Barry Harris playing piano, The Man I Love.

Arturo Sandoval and Joy Spring on Jazz PHX. Good evening, I'm Blaze Lantana, and here's April Varner. She's got a new release, a tribute to Ella. It's called Simply Ella. We'll hear from that. And then Thelonious Monk with John Coltrane, recorded live at Carnegie Hall. Here's April Varner on Jazz PHX.

trumpeter Bria Schoenberg from her new release, Brass. Luther Allison at the piano. Thelonious Monk before that, doing Nutty with John Coltrane at Carnegie Hall back in the day. And a brand new release from singer April Barner with Emmett Cohen on piano doing Night and Day. Her new album is just called Ella. It's a tribute to Ella Fitzgerald. Well, here's a wonderful young artist, Michael Mayo, from his album Fly. We'll hear the title cut, and then we'll hear from Peter Erskine. His new one is called Peregrine, with Alan Pasquale at the piano and Scott Coley on bass. It's a great trio, and we'll hear them do Gumbo Time right after Michael Mayo on Jazz PHX. I'm Blaise Lantana. It's a good night for jazz to help you cool down.

Trumpeter Joe Minorelli with 10th anniversary there from Decidedly So. And Peter Erskine, Gumbo Time. Peter's the drummer with Alan Pasqua piano, Scott Coley bass. The new album is called Peregrine from Peter Erskine. And I started the set with Michael Mayo doing Fly. Good evening. I'm Blaze Lantana. It's Friday night. Here's Oscar Peterson with Joe Pass. I'm Getting Sentimental Over You. And then we'll hear Catherine Russell from her new one, Live at Jazz at Lincoln Center, along about midnight, even though it's not really midnight yet. Here's Oscar with Joe Pass.

That's Bobby Broom. That's his new release. It's the Freedom Suite we just heard, but the album is called Notes of Thanks. It's a tribute to Sonny Rollins, who kind of discovered Bobby Broom when he was just a kid. Before that, Catherine Russell, Long About Midnight, and Oscar Peterson and Joe Pass, I'm Getting Sentimental Over You, from an album called The Giants. I'm Blaze Lantana, and Rick Braun has a new release out. It's called Rick Braun Plays Chuck Mangione, and he's touring this album, and he's working with Richard Elliott on tenor on this, and Tony Polizzi on guitar, and we'll hear him do Feels So Good. Shall we hear Feels So Good? What do you think? Yeah. Rick Braun, only normally Rick plays the trumpet on this, he's playing flugelhorn. Feels So Good on Jazz PHX.

Grant Green with Idle Moments, working with Bobby Hutcherson on that. Yeah. I'm Blaise Lantana. Good evening. It's Friday night. Here's something fun. This is Mike Crotty with his wife, singer Dieter O'Neill, doing How High the Moon, and they do cook on this. And then we'll hear from Stan Sorensen, Caravanistan. And so these are both Mike Crotty, Dieter O'Neill, Stan Sorensen, all Arizona talent. So if you're wondering what to do this weekend, maybe go out and hear some of your neighbors play jazz. Here's Mike Crotty with Dieter O'Neill on K-Jazz.

Wynton Marsalis with his father, Ellis Marsalis, playing piano on Flamingo. That's from the album Standards and Ballads. Before that, some local talent, guitarist Stan Sorensen doing Caravana Stan, his tune from his album New View. And before that, Mike Crotty and Dieter O'Neill with How High the Moon. Well, good evening. It's Friday night. You're in the right place. I'm Blaze Lantana. Let's swing, brothers, swing. Here's Tahira Clayton, and then we'll hear Coleman Hawkins on Jazz PHX.

Coleman Hawkins with Skronk. And before that, Tahira Clayton, Swing Brothers Swing. That's from a new album from Champion Fulton. That's a piano player. And she put together a bunch of singers in a tribute to the flying high, still soaring canaries of big band jazz. Well, here's Oscar Peterson doing Let There Be Love, and on the way, Anna Colchina on Jazz PHX.

Anna Colcina, What Now My Love, from her new release, Reach for Tomorrow. On each cut, she chose a different guitarist. And on this one, Romero Lubambo, Brazilian artist. What a beautiful job there. We heard from Sonny Chris, Skylark, and some Oscar Peterson. Well, here's Brian Landris. He's got a new release, Just When You Think You Know. He's working with Dave Stryker on guitar. We'll hear them do Trance on Jazz PHX, Lonnie Plaxico on the bass.

0: Dr. Pepper, Just the Way You Look Tonight. There's a whole different version of that tune, huh? I'm Blaze Lantana, and that's with Jack Montrose on tenor sax, joining Art Pepper. Monty Budwig on the bass. Good evening, I'm Blaze Lantana. It's 8 o'clock, or just after 8 on May the 15th, Friday night. I'm glad you're here with me, enjoying some jazz. Take care of yourself. It is hot. I know we're not really supposed to say that till we're over 105, but I know it's warm out there, so be sure to drink a lot of water and take care of yourself. Stay out of the sun. The sun is a killer. And don't go hiking in the middle of the day. You know, our rescue teams have enough to do without trying to pick you up off a mountain, I tell you. Here's Dinah Washington with Backwater Blues. She's got Blue Mitchell on trumpet, Wynton Kelly at the piano, Dinah Washington, and then we'll hear Russ Spiegel, You Stepped Out of a Dream, from his new release, Timepiece.
1: Thank you, ladies and gentlemen. With Max Roach, Paul West, and Wynton Kelly, I'd like to do one of Bessie's most soulful tunes. It's called The Backwater Blues. When it rains 5 days and the skies turn black as night,

last night.

The sweet sound of Houston Person with John DeMartino at the piano and John Burr on the bass. Like that, You're a Sweetheart. Yeah, I'll send that out to you. You're a Sweetheart. Digging some jazz with me tonight. Russ Spiegel, before that, You Stepped Out of a Dream. And I started with Dinah Washington and Wynton Kelly at the piano, the Backwater Blues on Jazz PHX. I'm Blaze Lantana. Plenty of good jazz coming your way right here at KJZZ 91.5 HD2, Phoenix. You'll hear jazz 24/7. So now that you found us, you never have to change the station. Here's Judith Owen with Spooky from Suit Yourself, and then we'll hear Cannonball Adderley with his brother Nat on the cornet.

Now it's time to carry on, son. If we can have the lights out, please, for atmosphere. Now we're about to play a new composition by our pianist, Bobby Timmons. This one is a jazz waltz, however, it has all sorts of properties. It's simultaneously a shout and a chant, depending upon whether you know anything about the roots of church music and all that kind of stuff, meaning soul church music. I don't mean Bach chorales and so, that's different, you know what I mean? This is soul, you know what I mean? You know what I mean? All right. Now we're going to play this by Bobby Timmons. It's really called This Here. However, for reasons of soul and description, we have corrupted it to become Dish Here. So that's the name, Dish Here.

0: Thank you very much, ladies and gentlemen.
1: Cannonball Adderley, the one and only, this here with Bobby Timmons at the piano, Sam Jones playing that bass, Lewis Hayes drums. Yeah, that's the band with Nat Adderley on the cornet and Cannonball playing saxophone. Before that, Judith Owen did Spooky from her new release, Suit Yourself. And I have some Al Gray with Sweets Edison on the trumpet. We'll hear them do Centerpiece, and then something new from Eliane Ilias. She's a singer, she's a pianist, she does it all, she's brilliant. And we'll hear from her brand new live album. First, though, Al Gray on the trombone with Sweets Edison, Centerpiece.

Richardson. Jerome Richardson. Ben Brown. Bobby Durr. Junior Mann. Yes, Rudy Al Gray, I thank you so much. Thank you.

Joel Ross. That's a new release. Gospel music. That was The Sacred Place. Josh Johnson on alto on Jazz PHX. Before Joel Ross, pianist and singer Eliani Elias did Bahia Medley and Al Gray with Sweets Edison did Centerpiece. Good evening, I'm Blaze Lantana. It's Friday night. Yeah, get out and hear some music. Check our website for what's going on around town. It's jazzphx.org, and you'll find out about touring acts, local performances, and not just jazz either on our events calendar. We have blues, we have art, we have theater. All that information is there for you at jazzphx.org. Well, here's bassist Martin Wind and his new release, Stars, with Kenny Barron at the piano. Matt Wilson is playing the drums and Nat Cohen on the clarinet. Martin Wind is the bassist and band leader. Here he is with Moody on Jazz PHX. Have a great weekend.

Jazz whenever you want it at jazzphx.org. 26 years ago, Benny Golson put out the album That's Funky and the track Mack the Knife with Monty Alexander on the piano. Jazzing up your weekend with Night Moods, the perfect mix of classic and modern jazz. I'm Michelle Robbins. Monty, by the way, will be in concert the day after Memorial Day, May 26th, at the MIM Music Theater. Next Thursday or Friday, listen to Jazz PHX because Blaze will be interviewing Monty Alexander. Up next, the First Lady of Jazz or the First Lady of Song. You take your pick. Ella Fitzgerald with the Nelson Riddle Orchestra singing Jerome Kern's A Fine Romance on Jazz PHX.

keeping you in the groove on this Friday night with some B3 action from Shirley Scott, the queen of the organ. She is celebrated for her soulful blend of bebop, blues, and gospel. She was from Philly, and she recorded over 100 albums with Eddie Lockjaw Davis and, of course, her former husband, Stanley Turrentine. That was Soul Shoutin' with him on the saxophone. Dave Stryker in that set with another great organ player, Jared Gold, from Blue Fire, the Van Gelder session, Van Gelder's Place. I'm Michelle Robbins with Night Moods. Thanks for joining me on this Friday night. Now let's honor the big band singers of the 30s and 40s on Volume 2, Flying High, Still Soarin', from pianist and vocalist Champion Fulton. Here's Just for a Thrill on your 24/7 worldwide jazz connection, jazzphx.org.

it's time to carry on, son. If we can have the lights out, please, for atmosphere. Now we're about to play a new composition by our pianist, Bobby Timmons. This one is a jazz waltz, however, it has all sorts of properties. It's simultaneously a shout and a chant, depending upon whether you know anything about the roots of church music and all that kind of stuff, meaning soul church music. I don't mean Bach chorales and so that's different. You know what I mean? This is soul, you know what I mean? You know what I mean? All right. Now we're going to play this by Bobby Timmons. It's really called This Here. However, for reasons of soul and description, we have corrupted it to become Dish Here. So that's the name, Dish Here.

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1: Yeah, it's a classic you just never get tired of hearing. 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I'm Michelle Robbins with Night Moods. Coming up at the Nash this weekend, May 16th, Saturday night, it's Jazz Expressions with Sandra Bassett. And then Sunday afternoon at 3, Desert City Jazz Band will be playing, followed by at 6, Jam Session on Sunday, led by guitarist Dan Sorensen. 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While we get into some more guitar action from James Zito with Luther Allison on piano, the title track to Zito's Jump.

the magic touch, bossa nova style on Jazz PHX. Donald Harrison, the great New Orleans saxophonist, with 9 different versions of that song on his new album, The Magic Touch. As is the group before that, fronted by Al and Stacy Shulman, the husband and wife team. She's the vocalist and he's the one on guitar for Double Rainbow from Crazy World. I'm Michelle Robbins. 7 weeks at number 1. This next album, a very meaningful release, especially in these conflicting times and what's going on with the world. Trumpeter Jeremy Pelt, Our Community Will Not Be Erased. Here's Manifesto on KJZZ 91.5 HD2 Phoenix, a service of Rio Salado College.

JazzPHX.org and 91.5 HD2 with flugelhornist Art Farmer, Don Braden on the saxophone from Silk Road and Tonk. Farmer's Copperbell flugelhorn was acquired by his protege, who was Dimitri Matheny, following his passing in 1999. Matheny studied with Farmer starting in 1988, and he got to play Farmer's flugelhorn at Farmer's memorial service, and he still plays it to this day, so maybe he'll be bringing it with him to Arizona. He'll be here later this week at the Nash and also at Sacred Grounds Jazz Coffee House. Check out our online events calendar for more information while we get into some Marilyn Harris and her incredible wit, I Don't Gamble, on Jazz PHX.

guitarist Ryan Murphy on Jazz PHX with the title track to his new release, Rio Grande Reveries. Michael's the oldest son of Michael Martin Murphy, and he toured a lot with his dad and his dad's band, the Rio Grande Band, so you can see how he got the name for his new album. Also in that set, McCoy Tyner from his Guitars album, such a great release if you're into guitars. That one featured John Scofield on Mr. PC. I'm Michelle Robbins with Jazz for You on this Friday evening. Yeah, we're finally getting into the weekend and maybe a little cooler weather. Let's hope so, right? Up next, a guy who doesn't need any confidence, but he named his album that. Roderick Harper singing Look Into Your Eyes on Jazz PHX.

trumpeter Jimmy Owens from the Monk Project on Jazz PHX with Blue Monk. Jimmy's not only a leader, but he's toured as a sideman with every major jazz titan you can think of. Mingus, Basie, Duke, Miles, Dizzy. Yeah, quite a resume, huh? I'm Michelle Robbins with Night Moods. If you missed Jazzbird Nights tonight at the Ravenscroft with We Three, be sure to snag a seat for next Friday. Drummer Adam Clark will bring his band to play. Show starts at 7 in the Jazzbird Lounge. 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JazzPHX.org. Here's Daggerboard. It's a group that's comprised of Eric Jacobson on trumpet and Gregory Howe from Throttle Elevator Music. They used to play with Kamasi Washington. They teamed up with pianist Matt Clark and the Skipper on bass. Here's Tranquil Blue on Jazz PHX, your 24/7 worldwide jazz connection.

San Diego pianist Hindy Bear on jazzphx.org from her new album Jillo, and the Stevie Wonder tune Isn't She Lovely. Very nice sax solo on that one from Dan Boyce. And Mr. Kicks, Mark Christian Miller singing that song from Strange Meadowlark. I'm Michelle Robbins with Night Moods. I hope you continue the groove for the rest of the evening. You can do that with Brian Houston and Late Night Jazz. I'll leave you with one more, my favorite song from the new Arturo Sandoval album, Sangu. This next track, guitarist William Brahm from his band came in with this little guitar piece and said, I got this. You want to do something with it? Arturo said, leave me alone with it. I know what I'm going to do. And he came up with this beautiful, beautiful, beautiful song, Red Trumpet. Arturo Sandoval on KJZZ 91.5 HD2 Phoenix, a service of the Maricopa Community Colleges. Have a great weekend.

In Walked Bud, Art Blakey. That's from the album Art Blakey's Jazz Messengers with Thelonious Monk. Good evening. You're listening to Jazz PHX on KJZZ 91.5 HD2 Phoenix. I'm Brian Houston. Great to be with you. Hope you had a good week. Thanks for joining me for this edition of Late Night Jazz. Some excellent sounds are ahead. New music from Bria Schoenberg is in this first hour. The Jesse Davis Quartet is in this opening set. Reflections is the band's new album. Alto saxophonist Jesse Davis leads pianist Spike Wilner, bassist John Weber, and drummer Lewis Nash. Bobby Watson plays a song from his album, The Gates Barbecue Suite, his ode to his favorite Kansas City restaurant. The alto saxophonist is with the University of Missouri, Kansas City, Conservatory of Music and Dance Concert Jazz Orchestra. Ben Saylor solos on trombone. Bobby Watson leads, Heavy on the Sauce. New Catherine Russell begins this set. Live at Jazz at Lincoln Center is her album. Guitarist Matt Munistieri and pianist Ben Patterson are members of her band. Here's Catherine Russell singing, Keep Your Mind on Me. 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

It's Just Farewell. On Jazz PHX, that's the Jesse Davis Quartet. Reflections is their new album. New Michael Deese is in this next set. Michael Deese with the MSU Jazz Trombones, Spartan Strong, is his album. It features students from Michigan State University, where Michael Deese is a professor. Ethan Frank plays piano. New Ingrid Jensen is also in this set. Landings is her album. With Marvin Sewell on guitar and Gary Versace on piano, Ingrid Jensen leads Ida Lupino. Mike Crotty and Dieter O'Neill open with a song from their 1998 album, Turning Point. Mike Crotty plays trumpet, flugelhorn, saxophones, and flute. Dieter O'Neill sings the lyrics on Come Rain or Come Shine. JazzPHX.org, your home for jazz.

Groove Blues, Michael Deese, from his new album, Michael Deese with the MSU Trombones, Spartan Strong. 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I'm Brian Houston. Good to be with you. Hope you're having a great night. Glad to have you listening along with me. Coming up, vocalist Anna Colchina performs a tune from her new album, Reach for Tomorrow. Guitarist Russell Malone is her guest. First, it's Benny Carter. Dizzy Gillespie, Howard Alden, and pianist Roland Hanna are in support. Benny Carter leads Southside Samba. This is jazzphx.org and KJZZ 91.5 HD2, Phoenix.

Vacation from the Blues, Anna Colchina, from her new album, Reach for Tomorrow. Art Tatum opens next hour. Stay with me for more late-night jazz on Jazz PHX. Bria Skoenberg closes this first hour with a song from her new album. Brass is the title. Pianist Luther Allison is part of the Trumpeters Quartet on this tune. Bria Skoenberg leads Somewhere Out There. 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

I've Got the World on a String, Art Tatum, from the compilation The Best of the Pablo Solo Masterpieces. 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I'm Brian Houston. Thanks for sticking around for more late night jazz. Glad you're enjoying the sounds. New Judith Owen is in this hour. In this first set, keyboardist John Medeski, guitarist John Schofield, bassist Chris Wood, and drummer Billy Martin join forces. The track is off their album, Out Louder. Brian Landris plays one from his new album. On Just When You Think You Know, the artist plays saxophones, flutes, and clarinet. Dave Stryker, piano and keyboards player Zakai Curtis, bassist Lonnie Plaxico, and drummer Rudy Royston are the rest of his band. Brian Landris leads Trance. Vocalist Nicole Henry swings first. Pete Wallace plays piano in this song, off the album Set for the Season, Live in Japan. Nicole Henry sings, I'd Rather Drink Muddy Water. This is your home for jazz at jazzphx.org.

Tutti Ma is a Big Fine Thing. John Medeski, John Schofield, Chris Wood, and Billy Martin on Jazz PHX. John Coltrane is just ahead. He's leading McCoy Tyner, Steve Davis, and Elvin Jones in the title track of his album, My Favorite Things. Alexa Tarantino is on right now. Pianist Stephen Fifke is with the flute and saxophone player on a tune from her album, The Roar and the Whisper. Cecile McLaurin-Salvant sings the lyrics. Alexa Tarantino leads Tigress. Jazz whenever you want it at Jazz PHX and KJZZ 91.5 HD2 Phoenix.

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You're listening to Jazz PHX on KJZZ 91.5 HD2, Phoenix. Hope your weekend is off to a good start. Pianist Hendy Bahr is in this next set. Jillo is her latest. She's leading saxophonist Dan Boyce and guitarist Hank Easton. New Judith Owen is also in this set. Suit Yourself is the pianist's and vocalist's album. Fellow pianist David Torkanowski and guitarist Joe Bonamassa are part of her band. Judith Owen performs Mind is on Vacation. Art Pepper starts things off. With him are Wynton Kelly, Paul Chambers, Jimmy Cobb, and Conti Condoli. Here's Art Pepper leading Softly as in a Morning Sunrise. 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

Wiser, Hindi Bar, from her new album, Jillo. This is Jazz PHX. I'm Brian Houston. Thanks for staying up late with me tonight. You can hear jazz 24 hours a day. On air at KJZZ 91.5 HD2, online and on your phone. Joel Ross ends this hour of Late Night Jazz. Gospel Music is the vibraphonist's latest album. Trumpeter Laura Bibbs and saxophones players Josh Johnson and Maria Grand are in support. Joel Ross leads Repentance. This is KJZZ 91.5 HD2 Phoenix, a service of the Maricopa Community Colleges.

Give Me the Simple Life. Rebecca Dumaine on the vocal there from her release from a couple of years ago, now called Chez Nous. Dave Miller on piano. Rebecca Dumaine. I'm Scott Hanley here with Jazz on Your Weekend. Turning next to saxophonist and record producer and also musical curator at a club that he used to run out of the Pacific Northwest. His album from a few years back called It's Easy to Remember has a tune here that is not the Anthony Newley tune, Candyman. It's a different tune called Candyman, and here featuring Joe Magnarelli on trumpet and Corey Weeds on tenor sax. Something sweet here, Candyman from Corey Weeds.

Louis Armstrong was America's ambassador of jazz, and one of his most important recordings was What a Wonderful World. The recording session started late one night after Armstrong was finished playing at the Tropicana in Las Vegas, and it lasted until 6 in the morning due to the noise from freight train whistles and a record exec who didn't like the song. Armstrong only accepted $200 to ensure that his band would also get paid. The original recording did well in the UK but bombed in the US until after it was featured in the Robin Williams movie Good Morning Vietnam. What a Wonderful World was inducted into the Grammy Hall of Fame in 1999. I'm Michelle Robbins. Hear Louis Armstrong and What a Wonderful World on your home for jazz 24/7 at jazzphx.org.

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0: 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Thank you.
1: A gentleman who for many years performed with his sisters, the Bay Sisters, Andy Bay, at the piano and on vocal, from his album Ain't Necessarily So, Andy Bay. Before that, pianist Bill Charlap from his release Uptown Downtown and the Rodgers and Hart tune, There's a Small Hotel. You're listening to Sounds of Jazz on the Weekend. I'm Scott Hanley. Guitarist Earl Clue joins us now from the Earl Clue Trio Volume 1. Here's the love theme from Spartacus.

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Saxophonist Joe Henderson wrote a lot of great tunes as well. That's one of them, Recordame, done there by the Lori Bell Quartet. The album is called Recordame, Remembering Joe Henderson. Lori Bell on flute, Josh Nelson at the piano. I'm Scott Hanley here with Jazz on Your Weekend, turning next to a recent one from Vincent Herring and the band Something Else. It's called Soul Jazz. Vincent Herring on alto sax, Paul Bolenback guitar, Jeremy Pelt on trumpet, and the tune is Driftin'.

Ella Fitzgerald from a Verve Records release package called Daydream, the best of the Duke Ellington songbook, and I ain't got nothing but the blues. I'm Scott Hanley here with a bit of the blues and the jazz, here with George Shearing at the piano doing music of Horace Silver. It's called Strollin', here with Steve Nelson at the Vibes. George Shearing on Weekend Jazz.

Jessica Williams, who passed away in March of 1922. Higher Standards, the release here from a couple of decades ago now, they're doing When Your Lover Has Gone. Jessica Williams. I'm Scott Hanley here with Jazz on Your Weekend. Sounds up next from Wycliffe Gordon at the trombone. The release is called The Intimate Ellington, Ballads and Blues, with Zach Brock on violin and Adrian Cunningham on soprano sax. The tune is Stevie from trombonist Wycliffe Gordon.

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Coming to the Nash in downtown Phoenix, vocalist Connie Cole gets the last weekend of May started with a concert on Friday night, May 29th at 7, followed by late night no cover with the Ken Wagner Trio till midnight. You can blame it all on the Bossa Nova on Saturday night, May 30th, when Bossa Nova 77 performs the classic sounds out of Brazil, like Antonio Carlos Jobim and João Gilberto, as well as all the American jazz standards we know and love in a classic Bossa Nova style. Don't miss the Sunday night jam session at 6, led by pianist Raul Yanez on the 31st. Check out who's playing at the Nash. 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

Chet Baker and Jerry Mulligan from a collection called The Very Thought of You, Jazz for Lovers, and one of the many renditions they recorded together of My Funny Valentine. Before that, Hey Rim Joan from the release Groovitude from about a year ago, and we heard Spring in Hometown. Hey Rim Joan. I'm Scott Hanley with Jazz on Your Weekend with Etta Jones on the vocal up next. Pianist Junior Mance here from his release One Good Turn, and I Got a New Daddy. Etta Jones with pianist Junior Mance.

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1: 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I'm Michelle Robbins. Charles Ehrlin was called the Mighty Burner for his sizzling work on the B3, but actually started out practicing on his father's alto sax when he was a kid. He also played barry sax in a band with guitarist Pat Martino and played tenor on tour with Jimmy McGriff for 3 years. During intermission with McGriff, Ehrlin tried his hand on the B3, and when he left the band, he switched to the organ permanently. He mentored many young musicians like Eric Alexander before his death in 1999. Charles Ehrlin is on your home for jazz at jazzphx.org.

Itetsu Nasuda at the piano from a new release called Tailwind, and that was the Ishikagi Blues. Dan Neville at the Vibes, pianist Itetsu Nasuda. You're listening to Jazz on the Weekend with trombonist Robert Edwards up next. Upswing, his new release, here with Joe Magnarelli on trumpet, and the tune is called Time to Shine. Robert Edwards on trombone, here on Weekend Jazz.

Laura Taylor there with the song Gone with the Wind, a song that was, in fact, inspired by the Margaret Mitchell novel back in 1937, before they made the movie. Gone with the Wind. They're from Cry Me a River. Joe Lano on guitar. Laura Taylor on the vocal. I'm Scott Hanley with Jazz on Your Weekend, turning next to Lester Young on tenor sax, Oscar Peterson at the piano. Almost Like Being in Love on Weekend Jazz.

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Trumpeter Thad Jones was a composer of great tunes and also a leader of great bands, including a star as a trumpet soloist with the Count Basie Orchestra back in the 1950s. He also co-led the Thad Jones Mel Lewis Orchestra for many years, the Danish Radio Big Band, and he went back to lead the Count Basie Orchestra after Basie passed. Here from 1957, Thad Jones on the trumpet there doing the Benny Golson tune, Whisper Not, for an album called Mad Thad, with an arrangement by Quincy Jones, with Jimmy Jones at the piano, Frank Foster on tenor sax. Whisper Not from Thad Jones. I'm Scott Hanley here with Jazz on Your Weekend, sounds from around the world to share with you. Turning next to Antonio Adolfo at the piano from his very nice release called Tema, or Theme, and this is Melos. Antonio Adolfo on Weekend Jazz.

Pianist Larry Fuller turned pro early, playing gigs around Detroit and Ann Arbor, Michigan, starting when he was 13. He's worked with Jeff Hamilton, Stanley Turrentine, Clark Terry, Herb Ellis, Nicholas Payton, and many others. Hear the music of Larry Fuller on Jazz PHX on KJZZ 91.5 HD2 Phoenix.

Barbra Streisand, from a 2009 release that was co-produced by Diana Krall and Tommy LaPuma, also featuring Diana Krall on piano on several tracks, and also Alan Broadbent, the pianist, and there with Anthony Wilson on guitar with The Gentle Rain. Barbra Streisand. Before that, Kenny Burrell on guitar from the release Midnight Blue, and G Baby, Ain't I Good to You. Trumpeter John Faddis joins us now from the album Remembrances, and here is Laura.

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1: He was the king of stride piano, a showman, a songwriter, a genius wrapped in wit. Born in Harlem in 1904, Fats Waller lit up the jazz world with his fingers, his voice, and his larger-than-life personality. By the time he was 21, he'd written classics like Ain't Misbehavin' and Honeysuckle Rose, songs that became the heartbeat of the Harlem Renaissance. But Waller was more than a hitmaker, he was a revolutionary. With every bounce of the keys and every sly grin, he brought jazz into America's living rooms and left audiences roaring from coast to coast. He recorded over 400 songs, appeared in films, and broke racial barriers with humor and brilliance. And though he passed at just 39, his legacy swings on. Hear the music of Fats Waller on your 24/7 Jazz Connection, jazzphx.org.

Rich Goldstein and A Hard Day's Night. He on guitar there from this new release called Into the Blue, with Jan Frankel on the organ and Ben Biello on vibes. Up next, it's Dave Bass at the piano from Trio Nuevo, and the tune is Sandino. Dave Bass, here on Weekend Jazz.

out of the Chicago scene, that is Solitaire Miles from her release from a couple of years ago called Take Love Easy, with Vaughn Freeman on tenor sax, I Wished on the Moon. Solitaire Miles. Scott Hanley here with Jazz on Your Weekend, turning next to Dr. Lonnie Smith at the organ. The album Too Damn Hot, and that is the title track. Here is Dr. Lonnie Smith.

Vince Guaraldi at the piano, Bola Sette on guitar. From All Sides, the release they did back in the early 1960s, and they're with Ginza Samba. And I encourage you to look up on YouTube, there's a video of them on Ralph Gleason's Jazz Casual. It was a TV show done in San Francisco back in the 1960s. And what was really fascinating about it is, if I recall this correctly, the air conditioning was broken that day, so they're all in shirt sleeves in the studio and making beautiful music together. Vince Guaraldi and Bola Sette, before Vince Guaraldi got the gig to do the Charlie Brown TV show music. I'm Scott Hanley here with Jazz on Your Weekend, turning next to Irvin Mayfield and Ellis Marsalis from the album Love Songs, Ballads, and Standards. And here is Round Midnight at the trumpet, Irvin Mayfield, Ellis Marsalis, piano.

Johnny Hodges was one of the very best alto saxophone players of the big band era. He's best known for his work with the Duke Ellington Orchestra, beginning in the late 1920s. The great Sidney Bechet was not only an influence, but also a mentor. Johnny Hodges impressed everyone, even legends. Benny Goodman, Charlie Parker, and John Coltrane praised him as the greatest saxophonist ever. Hear the music of Johnny Hodges on Jazz PHX on KJZZ 91.5 HD2 Phoenix.

From the album called Latin Lover, saxophonist Richie Cole from kind of his Pittsburgh period, Mark Perna on bass, and there with Kevin Moore at the piano, the tune Island Breeze. Before that, Jacob Chung from his new release called The Sage, and we heard Embraceable You, tuned by the Gershwins. I'm Scott Hanley with Jazz on Your Weekend. Eden Atwood joins us next here with Jesse Davis on alto sax. I'm Glad There Is You. Here's Eden Atwood.

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1: 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International vocal sensation Stella Cole brings classic standards to life with her elegance and charm on Wednesday night, May 27th. June highlights include Special Effects All-Stars in two shows on June 5th and Grammy-winning vocalist Nicole Zoraitis on June 15th. 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

Piana's Roberto Magris and Love Has Passed Me By Again, from his release from earlier this year called Love Is Passing Through, with Ettore Martin on tenor sax, Roberto Magris. Up next, Marion McPartland at the piano playing the music of her friend Alec Wilder, here with I'll Be Around. Marion McPartland on Weekend Jazz.

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1: First time I saw you.

from a recording done last year by Jesse Palter called Nothing is Standard, I Want to Keep You Forever, Jesse Palter. I'm Scott Hanley here with Jazz on Your Weekend, turning now to early 1960s Miles Davis with Hank Mobley on tenor sax, Miles at the trumpet, and I Thought About You from the album Someday My Prince Will Come. Here's Miles Davis.

Rosemary Clooney from later in her career with one of those wonderful Concord Records releases. This is taken from an Antonio Carlos Jobim songbook, Scott Hamilton on tenor sax, and the tune Meditation. Jobim by Rosemary Clooney. I'm Scott Hanley here with Jazz on Our Weekend with sounds up next from Eddie Lockjaw Davis. The release is called Gentle Jaws, Jaws being his nickname, here with I Cover the Waterfront. Eddie Lockjaw Davis.

Sir Roland Hanna was part of a line of great pianists coming out of Detroit after World War II. In the late 1950s, he performed with Benny Goodman and Charles Mingus. He led his own trios and worked with stars such as Benny Carter. He also composed classical music. In 1970, Roland Hanna was granted knighthood from the President of Liberia in recognition for a series of concerts he gave to benefit Liberian children. Hear the music of Sir Roland Hanna on Jazz PHX on KJZZ 91.5 HD2 Phoenix.

bassist Katie Thoreau from her release Offbeat. She's also a vocalist there with Ken Poplowski on clarinet and the title track from this release, Offbeat, from Katie Thoreau. Before that, a new one from Brian Melvin, Soren Lee, and Mad Sundergaard, their rendition of John Coltrane's Naima from the release Trains Formation. These are Sounds of Jazz on the Weekend. I'm Scott Hanley, and here the late pianist B.G. Adair and her trio from a very popular tribute to Nat King Cole, and from it, the tune Walkin' My Baby Back Home, the B.G. Adair Trio.

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from a release from a few months back from saxophonist and clarinetist Ken Poplawski called Unheard Bird, arrangements that were commissioned for Charlie Parker back in the 1950s but never got recorded. But now they are. They're doing Hoagy Carmichael's Stardust with Terrell Stafford at the trumpet. Ken Poplawski from the release Unheard Bird. I'm Scott Hanley here with Jazz on Your Weekend, and sounds up next from the Dave Brubeck Quartet. Love Songs, the collection here with Besame Mucho. Paul Desmond at the alto sax, Joe Morello drums, Eugene Wright on bass, and Dave at the piano.

Diana Krall from 1995. Was that her first recording done for GRP Records? I think it was. There with the title track from the release, Only Trust Your Heart. I'm Scott Hanley here with Jazz on Your Weekend. Turning next to saxophonist Johnny Hodges, a legendary alto sound with the Duke Ellington Orchestra for so many years. From the album Everybody Knows Johnny Hodges, here's Everybody Knows Johnny Hodges.

At the piano here is Luke Carlos O'Reilly from his recent release, Leave the Gate Open, and this is De Chaisure, Luke Carlos O'Reilly.

That is Tierney Sutton from her release Unsung Heroes, featuring Christian Jacob at the piano, and the tune Early Autumn. Tierney Sutton. I'm Scott Hanley here with Jazz on Your Weekend, and up next, the T-Neck Jazz Quintet. This is called the T-Neck Jazz Quintet, plays the music of Sam Jones, a great bassist who also wrote a lot of great jazz tunes, including this one called Del Sasser. Kent Miller on bass, Antonio Parker at the alto sax, Benny Russell on tenor. Del Sasser from the T-Neck Jazz Quintet.

Ray Nance was a dual threat. He started out playing the violin and enrolled in the Chicago College of Music at age 14. He taught himself to play trumpet, so, in his words, he could hear himself playing on a louder instrument. He's best known for his work with Duke Ellington's orchestra. He played the trumpet solo on the first recording of Take the A-Train. Hear the music of Ray Nance on Jazz PHX on KJZZ 91.5 HD2 Phoenix.

Stan Kenton and his orchestra from a release called The Ballad Style of Stan Kenton, and that was When Stars Looked Down. Before that, recorded in Zurich, Switzerland in 1971, recently issued recording called On a Clear Day, the Oscar Peterson Trio doing Younger Than Springtime. That edition featuring Nels Henning-Ørsted at Peterson on bass and Lewis Hayes at the drums. I'm Scott Hanley with Jazz on Your Weekend. Vocalist Michelle Lordy up next here with No Moon at All. Larry McKenna joins here on Tenor Sax.

In 1937, Count Basie recorded what became his theme song, 1 O'Clock Jump. The melody was taken from some of the band members' riffs. The original 1937 recording included saxophonist Herschel Evans and Lester Young, trumpeter Bud Clayton, Walter Page on bass, and Basie himself on piano. The Count Basie Orchestra used 1 O'Clock Jump to close each of their concerts for the next half century. 1 O'Clock Jump was inducted into the Grammy Hall of Fame in 1979 and later listed in the Songs of the Century. I'm Michelle Robbins. Swing to 1 O'Clock Jump on your 24/7 Worldwide Jazz Connection, jazzphx.org.

on baritone sax, Brian Landris and Lush Life from an album of music of Ellington and Strayhorn. Dave Stryker on guitar. Houston Person up next on the tenor sax. The tune is Blue Jug.

The late Kevin Mahogany from his album My Romance with Bob James piano, Michael Brecker on tenor sax, and the tune I Know You Know. Kevin Mahogany. Leonard Hockman up next at the tenor sax with Kenny Barron on piano. This is called Let Me.

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Give Me This Simple Life. Rebecca Dumain on the vocal there from her release from a couple of years ago, now called Chez Nous. Dave Miller on piano. Rebecca Dumain. I'm Scott Hanley here with Jazz on Your Weekend. Turning next to saxophonist and record producer and also musical curator at a club that he used to run out of the Pacific Northwest. His album from a few years back called It's Easy to Remember has a tune here that is not the Anthony Newley tune, Candyman. It's a different tune called Candyman, and here featuring Joe Magnarelli on trumpet and Corey Weeds on tenor sax. Something sweet here, Candyman from Corey Weeds.

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0: Thank you very much. Thank you.
1: A gentleman who for many years performed with his sisters, the Bay Sisters, Andy Bay, at the piano and on vocal from his album Ain't Necessarily So. Andy Bay. Before that, pianist Bill Charlap from his release Uptown Downtown and the Rodgers and Hart tune, There's a Small Hotel. You're listening to Sounds of Jazz on the Weekend. I'm Scott Hanley. Guitarist Earl Clue joins us now from the Earl Clue Trio Volume 1. Here's the love theme from Spartacus.

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1: Louis Armstrong was America's ambassador of jazz, and one of his most important recordings was What a Wonderful World. The recording session started late one night after Armstrong was finished playing at the Tropicana in Las Vegas, and it lasted until 6 in the morning due to the noise from freight train whistles and a record exec who didn't like the song. Armstrong only accepted $200 to ensure that his band would also get paid. The original recording did well in the UK but bombed in the US until after it was featured in the Robin Williams movie Good Morning Vietnam. What a Wonderful World was inducted into the Grammy Hall of Fame in 1999. I'm Michelle Robbins. Hear Louis Armstrong and What a Wonderful World on your home for jazz 24/7 at jazzphx.org.

Saxophonist Joe Henderson wrote a lot of great tunes as well. That's one of them, Recordame, done there by the Lori Bell Quartet. The album is called Recordame, Remembering Joe Henderson. Lori Bell on flute, Josh Nelson at the piano. I'm Scott Hanley here with Jazz on Your Weekend, turning next to a recent one from Vincent Herring and the band Something Else. It's called Soul Jazz. Vincent Herring on alto sax, Paul Bolenback guitar, Jeremy Pelt on trumpet, and the tune is Driftin'.

Ella Fitzgerald from a Verve Records release package called Daydream, the best of the Duke Ellington songbook, and I ain't got nothing but the blues. I'm Scott Hanley here with a bit of the blues and the jazz, here with George Shearing at the piano doing music of Horace Silver. It's called Strollin', here with Steve Nelson at the Vibes. George Shearing on Weekend Jazz.

Jessica Williams, who passed away in March of 1922. Higher Standards, the release here from a couple of decades ago now. They're doing When Your Lover Has Gone. Jessica Williams. I'm Scott Hanley here with Jazz on Your Weekend. Sounds up next from Wycliffe Gordon at the trombone. The release is called The Intimate Ellington, Ballads and Blues, with Zach Brock on violin and Adrian Cunningham on soprano sax. The tune is Stevie from trombonist Wycliffe Gordon.

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Chet Baker and Jerry Mulligan from a collection called The Very Thought of You, Jazz for Lovers, and one of the many renditions they recorded together of My Funny Valentine. Before that, Hey Rim Joan from the release Groovitude from about a year ago, and we heard Spring in Hometown. Hey Rim Joan. I'm Scott Hanley with Jazz on Your Weekend with Etta Jones on the vocal up next. Pianist Junior Mance here from his release One Good Turn, and I Got a New Daddy. Etta Jones with pianist Junior Mance.

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1: 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Coming to the Nash in downtown Phoenix, vocalist Connie Cole gets the last weekend of May started with a concert on Friday night, May 29th at 7, followed by late night no cover with the Ken Wagner Trio till midnight. You can blame it all on the Bossa Nova on Saturday night, May 30th, when Bossa Nova 77 performs the classic sounds out of Brazil, like Antonio Carlos Jobim and João Gilberto, as well as all the American jazz standards we know and love in a classic Bossa Nova style. Don't miss the Sunday night jam session at 6, led by pianist Raul Yanez on the 31st. Check out who's playing at the Nash. 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

Itetsu Nasuda at the piano from a new release called Tailwind, and that was the Ishikagi Blues. Dan Neville at the Vibes, pianist Itetsu Nasuda. You're listening to Jazz on the Weekend with trombonist Robert Edwards up next. Upswing, his new release, here with Joe Magnarelli on trumpet, and the tune is called Time to Shine. Robert Edwards on trombone, here on Weekend Jazz.

Laura Taylor there with the song Gone with the Wind, a song that was, in fact, inspired by the Margaret Mitchell novel back in 1937, before they made the movie. Gone with the Wind. They're from Cry Me a River. Joe Lano on guitar. Laura Taylor on the vocal. I'm Scott Hanley with Jazz on Your Weekend, turning next to Lester Young on tenor sax, Oscar Peterson at the piano. Almost Like Being in Love on Weekend Jazz.

Trumpeter Thad Jones was a composer of great tunes and also a leader of great bands, including a star as a trumpet soloist with the Count Basie Orchestra back in the 1950s. He also co-led the Thad Jones Mel Lewis Orchestra for many years, the Danish Radio Big Band, and he went back to lead the Count Basie Orchestra after Basie passed. Here from 1957, Thad Jones on the trumpet there doing the Benny Golson tune, Whisper Not, for an album called Mad Thad, with an arrangement by Quincy Jones, with Jimmy Jones at the piano, Frank Foster on tenor sax. Whisper Not from Thad Jones. I'm Scott Hanley here with Jazz on Your Weekend, sounds from around the world to share with you. Turning next to Antonio Adolfo at the piano from his very nice release called Tema, or Theme, and this is Melos. Antonio Adolfo on Weekend Jazz.

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I'm Michelle Robbins. Charles Ehrlin was called the Mighty Burner for his sizzling work on the B3, but actually started out practicing on his father's alto sax when he was a kid. He also played barry sax in a band with guitarist Pat Martino and played tenor on tour with Jimmy McGriff for 3 years. During intermission with McGriff, Ehrlin tried his hand on the B3, and when he left the band, he switched to the organ permanently. He mentored many young musicians like Eric Alexander before his death in 1999. Charles Ehrlin is on your home for jazz at jazzphx.org.

Barbra Streisand from a 2009 release that was co-produced by Diana Krall and Tommy LaPuma, also featuring Diana Krall on piano on several tracks, and also Alan Broadbent, the pianist, and there with Anthony Wilson on guitar with The Gentle Rain, Barbra Streisand. Before that, Kenny Burrell on guitar from the release Midnight Blue and G Baby, Ain't I Good to You. Trumpeter John Faddis joins us now from the album Remembrances, and here is Laura.

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1: Pianist Larry Fuller turned pro early, playing gigs around Detroit and Ann Arbor, Michigan, starting when he was 13. He's worked with Jeff Hamilton, Stanley Turrentine, Clark Terry, Herb Ellis, Nicholas Payton, and many others. Hear the music of Larry Fuller on Jazz PHX on KJZZ 91.5 HD2 Phoenix.

Rich Goldstein and A Hard Day's Night. He on guitar there from this new release called Into the Blue, with Jan Frankel on the organ and Ben Biello on vibes. Up next, it's Dave Bass at the piano from Trio Nuevo, and the tune is Sandino. Dave Bass, here on Weekend Jazz.

Out of the Chicago scene, that is Solitaire Miles from her release from a couple of years ago called Take Love Easy, with Vaughn Freeman on tenor sax, I Wished on the Moon. Solitaire Miles. Scott Hanley here with Jazz on Your Weekend, turning next to Dr. Lonnie Smith at the organ. The album Too Damn Hot, and that is the title track. Here is Dr. Lonnie Smith.

Vince Guaraldi at the piano, Bola Sette on guitar. From All Sides, the release they did back in the early 1960s, and they're with Ginza Samba. And I encourage you to look up on YouTube, there's a video of them on Ralph Gleason's Jazz Casual. It was a TV show done in San Francisco back in the 1960s, and what was really fascinating about it is, if I recall this correctly, the air conditioning was broken that day, so they're all in shirt sleeves in the studio and making beautiful music together. Vince Guaraldi and Bola Sette, before Vince Guaraldi got the gig to do the Charlie Brown TV show music. I'm Scott Hanley, here with Jazz on Your Weekend, turning next to Irvin Mayfield and Ellis Marsalis from the album Love Songs, Ballads, and Standards, and here is Round Midnight at the trumpet, Irvin Mayfield, Ellis Marsalis, piano.

He was the king of stride piano, a showman, a songwriter, a genius wrapped in wit. Born in Harlem in 1904, Fats Waller lit up the jazz world with his fingers, his voice, and his larger-than-life personality. By the time he was 21, he'd written classics like Ain't Misbehavin' and Honeysuckle Rose, songs that became the heartbeat of the Harlem Renaissance. But Waller was more than a hitmaker, he was a revolutionary. With every bounce of the keys and every sly grin, he brought jazz into America's living rooms and left audiences roaring from coast to coast. He recorded over 400 songs, appeared in films, and broke racial barriers with humor and brilliance. And though he passed at just 39, his legacy swings on. Hear the music of Fats Waller on your 24/7 Jazz Connection, jazzphx.org.

From the album called Latin Lover, saxophonist Richie Cole from kind of his Pittsburgh period, Mark Perna on bass, and there with Kevin Moore at the piano, the tune Island Breeze. Before that, Jacob Chung from his new release called The Sage, and we heard Embraceable You, tuned by the Gershwins. I'm Scott Hanley with Jazz on Your Weekend. Eden Atwood joins us next here with Jesse Davis on alto sax. I'm Glad There Is You. Here's Eden Atwood.

Johnny Hodges was one of the very best alto saxophone players of the big band era. He's best known for his work with the Duke Ellington Orchestra, beginning in the late 1920s. The great Sidney Bechet was not only an influence, but also a mentor. Johnny Hodges impressed everyone, even legends. Benny Goodman, Charlie Parker, and John Coltrane praised him as the greatest saxophonist ever. Hear the music of Johnny Hodges on Jazz PHX on KJZZ 91.5 HD2 Phoenix.

Piana's Roberto Magris and Love Has Passed Me By Again, from his release from earlier this year called Love Is Passing Through, with Vittore Martin on tenor sax, Roberto Magris. Up next, Marion McPartland at the piano, playing the music of her friend Alec Wilder, here with I'll Be Around. Marion McPartland on Weekend Jazz.

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1: First time I saw you,

From a recording done last year by Jesse Palter called Nothing is Standard, I Want to Keep You Forever, Jesse Palter. I'm Scott Hanley here with Jazz on Your Weekend, turning now to early 1960s Miles Davis with Hank Mobley on tenor sax, Miles at the trumpet, and I Thought About You from the album Someday My Prince Will Come. Here's Miles Davis.

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Rosemary Clooney from later in her career with one of those wonderful Concord Records releases. This is taken from an Antonio Carlos Jobim songbook, Scott Hamilton on tenor sax, and the tune Meditation. Jobim by Rosemary Clooney. I'm Scott Hanley here with Jazz on Our Weekend with sounds up next from Eddie Lockjaw Davis. The release is called Gentle Jaws, Jaws being his nickname, here with I Cover the Waterfront. Eddie Lockjaw Davis.

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Jamaican pianist Monty Alexander incorporates the island sound of his homeland with swingin' jazz for one unforgettable night on May 26th. International vocal sensation Stella Cole brings classic standards to life with her elegance and charm on Wednesday night, May 27th. June highlights include special effects all-stars in two shows on June 5th and Grammy-winning vocalist Nicole Zoraitis on June 15th. 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

Bassist Katie Thoreau from her release Offbeat. She's also a vocalist there with Ken Poplowski on clarinet and the title track from this release, Offbeat, from Katie Thoreau. Before that, a new one from Brian Melvin, Soren Lee, and Mad Sundergaard, their rendition of John Coltrane's Naima from the release Trains Formation. These are Sounds of Jazz on the Weekend. I'm Scott Hanley, and here the late pianist B.G. Adair and her trio from a very popular tribute to Nat King Cole, and from it, the tune Walkin' My Baby Back Home, the B.G. Adair Trio.

Sir Roland Hanna was part of the line of great pianists coming out of Detroit after World War II. In the late 1950s, he performed with Benny Goodman and Charles Mingus. He led his own trios and worked with stars such as Benny Carter. He also composed classical music. In 1970, Roland Hanna was granted knighthood from the President of Liberia in recognition for a series of concerts he gave to benefit Liberian children. Hear the music of Sir Roland Hanna on Jazz PHX on KJZZ 91.5 HD2 Phoenix.

from a release from a few months back from saxophonist and clarinetist Ken Poplawski called Unheard Bird, arrangements that were commissioned for Charlie Parker back in the 1950s but never got recorded. But now they are. They're doing Hoagie Carmichael's Stardust with Terrell Stafford at the trumpet. Ken Poplawski from the release Unheard Bird. I'm Scott Hanley here with Jazz on Your Weekend, and sounds up next from the Dave Brubeck Quartet. Love Songs, the collection here with Besame Mucho. Paul Desmond at the alto sax, Joe Morello drums, Eugene Wright on bass, and Dave at the piano.

Diana Krall from 1995. Was that her first recording done for GRP Records? I think it was. And there with the title track from the release, Only Trust Your Heart. I'm Scott Hanley here with Jazz on Your Weekend. Turning next to saxophonist Johnny Hodges, a legendary alto sound with the Duke Ellington Orchestra for so many years. From the album Everybody Knows Johnny Hodges, here's Everybody Knows Johnny Hodges.

At the piano, here is Luke Carlos O'Reilly from his recent release, Leave the Gate Open, and this is De Chaisure, Luke Carlos O'Reilly.

That is Tierney Sutton from her release Unsung Heroes, featuring Christian Jacob at the piano and the tune Early Autumn. Tierney Sutton. I'm Scott Hanley here with Jazz on Your Weekend, and up next, the T-Neck Jazz Quintet. This is called the T-Neck Jazz Quintet, plays the music of Sam Jones, a great bassist who also wrote a lot of great jazz tunes, including this one called Del Sasser. Kent Miller on bass, Antonio Parker at the alto sax, Benny Russell on tenor. Del Sasser from the T-Neck Jazz Quintet.

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Stan Kenton and his orchestra from a release called The Ballad Style of Stan Kenton, and that was When Stars Looked Down. Before that, recorded in Zurich, Switzerland in 1971, recently issued recording called On a Clear Day, the Oscar Peterson Trio doing Younger Than Springtime. That edition featuring Nels Henning Ørsted Peterson on bass and Lewis Hayes at the drums. I'm Scott Hanley with Jazz on Your Weekend. Vocalist Michelle Lordy up next here with No Moon at All. Larry McKenna joins here on Tenor Sax.

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Ray Nance was a dual threat. He started out playing the violin and enrolled in the Chicago College of Music at age 14. He taught himself to play trumpet, so, in his words, he could hear himself playing on a louder instrument. He's best known for his work with Duke Ellington's orchestra. He played the trumpet solo on the first recording of Take the A-Train. Hear the music of Ray Nance on Jazz PHX on KJZZ 91.5 HD2 Phoenix.

on baritone sax, Brian Landris and Lush Life from an album of music of Ellington and Strayhorn. Dave Stryker on guitar. Houston Person up next on the tenor sax. The tune is Blue Jug.

The late Kevin Mahogany from his album My Romance with Bob James piano, Michael Brecker on tenor sax, and the tune I Know You Know. Kevin Mahogany. Leonard Hockman up next at the tenor sax with Kenny Barron on piano. This is called Let Me.

Give Me the Simple Life. Rebecca Dumaine on the vocal there from her release from a couple of years ago, now called Chez Nous. Dave Miller on piano. Rebecca Dumaine. I'm Scott Hanley here with Jazz on Your Weekend. Turning next to saxophonist and record producer and also musical curator at a club that he used to run out of the Pacific Northwest. His album from a few years back called It's Easy to Remember has a tune here that is not the Anthony Newley tune, Candyman. It's a different tune called Candyman, and here featuring Joe Magnarelli on trumpet and Corey Weeds on tenor sax. Something sweet here, Candyman from Corey Weeds.

In 1937, Count Basie recorded what became his theme song, 1 O'Clock Jump. The melody was taken from some of the band members' riffs. The original 1937 recording included saxophonist Herschel Evans and Lester Young, trumpeter Bud Clayton, Walter Page on bass, and Basie himself on piano. The Count Basie Orchestra used 1 O'Clock Jump to close each of their concerts for the next half century. 1 O'Clock Jump was inducted into the Grammy Hall of Fame in 1979 and later listed in the Songs of the Century. I'm Michelle Robbins. Swing to 1 O'Clock Jump on your 24/7 Worldwide Jazz Connection, jazzphx.org.

0: Thank you very much. Thank you.
1: A gentleman who for many years performed with his sisters, the Bay Sisters, Andy Bay, at the piano and on vocal, from his album Ain't Necessarily So, Andy Bay. Before that, pianist Bill Charlap from his release Uptown Downtown and the Rodgers and Hart tune, There's a Small Hotel. You're listening to Sounds of Jazz on the Weekend. I'm Scott Hanley. Guitarist Earl Clue joins us now from the Earl Clue Trio Volume 1. Here's the love theme from Spartacus.

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Saxophonist Joe Henderson wrote a lot of great tunes as well. That's one of them, Recordame, done there by the Lori Bell Quartet. The album is called Recordame, Remembering Joe Henderson. Lori Bell on flute, Josh Nelson at the piano. I'm Scott Hanley here with Jazz on Your Weekend, turning next to a recent one from Vincent Herring and the band Something Else. It's called Soul Jazz. Vincent Herring on alto sax, Paul Bolenback guitar, Jeremy Pelt on trumpet, and the tune is Driftin'.

Ella Fitzgerald from a Verve Records release package called Daydream, the best of the Duke Ellington songbook, and I ain't got nothing but the blues. I'm Scott Hanley here with a bit of the blues and the jazz, here with George Shearing at the piano doing music of Horace Silver. It's called Strollin', here with Steve Nelson at the Vibes. George Shearing on Weekend Jazz.

Jessica Williams, who passed away in March of 1922. Higher Standards, the release here from a couple of decades ago now. They're doing When Your Lover Has Gone. Jessica Williams. I'm Scott Hanley here with Jazz on Your Weekend. Sounds up next from Wycliffe Gordon at the trombone. The release is called The Intimate Ellington, Ballads and Blues, with Zach Brock on violin and Adrian Cunningham on soprano sax. The tune is Stevie, from trombonist Wycliffe Gordon.

Louis Armstrong was America's ambassador of jazz, and one of his most important recordings was What a Wonderful World. The recording session started late one night after Armstrong was finished playing at the Tropicana in Las Vegas, and it lasted until 6 in the morning due to the noise from freight train whistles and a record exec who didn't like the song. Armstrong only accepted $200 to ensure that his band would also get paid. The original recording did well in the UK but bombed in the US until after it was featured in the Robin Williams movie Good Morning Vietnam. What a Wonderful World was inducted into the Grammy Hall of Fame in 1999. I'm Michelle Robbins. Hear Louis Armstrong and What a Wonderful World on your home for jazz 24/7 at jazzphx.org.

Chet Baker and Jerry Mulligan from a collection called The Very Thought of You, Jazz for Lovers, and one of the many renditions they recorded together of My Funny Valentine. Before that, Hey Rim Joan from the release Groovitude from about a year ago, and we heard Spring in Hometown. Hey Rim Joan. I'm Scott Hanley with Jazz on Your Weekend with Etta Jones on the vocal up next. Pianist Junior Mance here from his release One Good Turn, and I Got a New Daddy. Etta Jones with pianist Junior Mance.

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Hitetsu Nasuda at the piano from a new release called Tailwind, and that was the Ishikagi Blues. Dan Neville at the Vibes, pianist Hitetsu Nasuda. You're listening to Jazz on the Weekend with trombonist Robert Edwards up next. Upswing, his new release, here with Joe Magnarelli on trumpet, and the tune is called Time to Shine. Robert Edwards on trombone, here on Weekend Jazz.

Laura Taylor there with the song Gone with the Wind, a song that was, in fact, inspired by the Margaret Mitchell novel back in 1937, before they made the movie. Gone with the Wind. They're from Cry Me a River. Joe Lano on guitar. Laura Taylor on the vocal. I'm Scott Hanley with Jazz on Your Weekend, turning next to Lester Young on tenor sax, Oscar Peterson at the piano. Almost Like Being in Love on Weekend Jazz.

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Trumpeter Thad Jones was a composer of great tunes and also a leader of great bands, including a star as a trumpet soloist with the Count Basie Orchestra back in the 1950s. He also co-led the Thad Jones Mel Lewis Orchestra for many years, the Danish Radio Big Band, and he went back to lead the Count Basie Orchestra after Basie passed. Here from 1957, Thad Jones on the trumpet there doing the Benny Golson tune, Whisper Not, for an album called Mad Thad, with an arrangement by Quincy Jones, with Jimmy Jones at the piano, Frank Foster on tenor sax. Whisper Not from Thad Jones. I'm Scott Hanley here with Jazz on Your Weekend, sounds from around the world to share with you. Turning next to Antonio Adolfo at the piano from his very nice release called Tema, or Theme, and this is Melos, Antonio Adolfo on Weekend Jazz.

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Coming to the Nash in downtown Phoenix, vocalist Connie Cole gets the last weekend of May started with a concert on Friday night, May 29th at 7, followed by late night no cover with the Ken Wagner Trio till midnight. You can blame it all on the Bossa Nova on Saturday night, May 30th, when Bossa Nova 77 performs the classic sounds out of Brazil, like Antonio Carlos Jobim and João Gilberto, as well as all the American jazz standards we know and love in a classic Bossa Nova style. Don't miss the Sunday night jam session at 6, led by pianist Raul Yanez on the 31st. Check out who's playing at the Nash. 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

Barbra Streisand, from a 2009 release that was co-produced by Diana Krall and Tommy LaPuma, also featuring Diana Krall on piano on several tracks, and also Alan Broadbent, the pianist, and there with Anthony Wilson on guitar with The Gentle Rain, Barbra Streisand. Before that, Kenny Burrell on guitar from the release Midnight Blue, and G Baby, Ain't I Good to You. Trumpeter John Faddis joins us now from the album Remembrances, and here is Laura.

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1: 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I'm Michelle Robbins. Charles Ehrlin was called the Mighty Burner for his sizzling work on the B3, but actually started out practicing on his father's alto sax when he was a kid. He also played barry sax in a band with guitarist Pat Martino and played tenor on

tour with Jimmy McGriff for 3 years. During intermission with McGriff, Earlin tried his hand on the B3, and when he left the band, he switched to the organ permanently. He mentored many young musicians like Eric Alexander before his death in 1999. Charles Earlin is on your home for jazz at jazzphx.org.

Rich Goldstein and A Hard Day's Night. He on guitar there from this new release called Into the Blue, with Jan Frankel on the organ and Ben Biello on vibes. Up next, it's Dave Bass at the piano from Trio Nuevo, and the tune is Sandino. Dave Bass, here on Weekend Jazz.

Out of the Chicago scene, that is Solitaire Miles from her release from a couple of years ago called Take Love Easy, with Vaughn Freeman on tenor sax, I Wished on the Moon. Solitaire Miles. Scott Hanley here with Jazz on Your Weekend, turning next to Dr. Lonnie Smith at the organ. The album Too Damn Hot, and that is the title track. Here is Dr. Lonnie Smith.

Vince Guaraldi at the piano, Bola Sette on guitar. From All Sides, the release they did back in the early 1960s, and they're with Ginza Samba. And I encourage you to look up on YouTube, there's a video of them on Ralph Gleason's Jazz Casual. It was a TV show done in San Francisco back in the 1960s. And what was really fascinating about it, if I recall this correctly, the air conditioning was broken that day, so they're all in shirt sleeves in the studio and making beautiful music together. Vince Guaraldi and Bola Sette, before Vince Guaraldi got the gig to do the Charlie Brown TV show music. I'm Scott Hanley here with Jazz on Your Weekend, turning next to Irvin Mayfield and Ellis Marsalis from the album Love Songs, Ballads, and Standards. And here is Round Midnight. At the trumpet, Irvin Mayfield, Ellis Marsalis, piano.

Pianist Larry Fuller turned pro early, playing gigs around Detroit and Ann Arbor, Michigan, starting when he was 13. He's worked with Jeff Hamilton, Stanley Turrentine, Clark Terry, Herb Ellis, Nicholas Payton, and many others. Hear the music of Larry Fuller on Jazz PHX on KJZZ 91.5 HD2 Phoenix.

From the album called Latin Lover, saxophonist Richie Cole from kind of his Pittsburgh period, Mark Perna on bass, and there with Kevin Moore at the piano, the tune Island Breeze. Before that, Jacob Chung from his new release called The Sage, and we heard Embraceable You, tuned by the Gershwins. I'm Scott Hanley with Jazz on Your Weekend. Eden Atwood joins us next here with Jesse Davis on alto sax. I'm Glad There Is You. Here's Eden Atwood.

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1: He was the king of stride piano, a showman, a songwriter, a genius wrapped in wit. Born in Harlem in 1904, Fats Waller lit up the jazz world with his fingers, his voice, and his larger-than-life personality. By the time he was 21, he'd written classics like Ain't Misbehavin' and Honeysuckle Rose, songs that became the heartbeat of the Harlem Renaissance. But Waller was more than a hitmaker, he was a revolutionary. With every bounce of the keys and every sly grin, he brought jazz into America's living rooms and left audiences roaring from coast to coast. He recorded over 400 songs, appeared in films, and broke racial barriers with humor and brilliance. And though he passed at just 39, his legacy swings on. Hear the music of Fats Waller on your 24/7 jazz connection, jazzphx.org.

Piana's Roberto Magris and Love Has Passed Me By Again, from his release from earlier this year called Love Is Passing Through, with Vittore Martin on tenor sax, Roberto Magris. Up next, Marion McPartland at the piano playing the music of her friend Alec Wilder, here with I'll Be Around. Marion McPartland on Weekend Jazz.

from a recording done last year by Jesse Palter called Nothing is Standard, I Want to Keep You Forever, Jesse Palter. I'm Scott Hanley here with Jazz on Your Weekend, turning now to early 1960s Miles Davis with Hank Mobley on tenor sax, Miles at the trumpet, and I Thought About You from the album Someday My Prince Will Come. Here's Miles Davis.